If you need me, call me. No matter where you are, no matter how far.

some of y'all never been down south too much. 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Down there we have a plant that grows out in the woods and the fields. Looks something like a turnip green. Nearby call it poke salad. Poke salad. Used to know a girl lived down there and she'd go out in the evenings and pick her a mess of it. Carry it home and cook it for supper. Cause that's about all they had to eat. They did all right.

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God will never fail me yet. Trouble's coming from time to time, but

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His wife, his cattle, and children, everything that he had was gone. But Job, in his despair, he knew that God still cared. Sleepless days and sleepless nights, Job said, honey,

0: up, girl?
1: He stood me up again.
0: Again? Mm-hmm. Well, what's up with this guy? Do you really like him that much?
1: Yes, honey, I love him. He is fun. He does a lot of nice things for me.
0: I know he used to do nice stuff for you, but what has he done for you lately?

across USA. Plucked her eyebrows on the way, shaved her legs, and then he was a she. She says, hey babe, take a walk on the wild side.

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New York City is the place where they said, hey, babe, take a walk on the wild side.

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They said, hey, sugar, take a walk on the wild side. 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

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I've been a puppet, a pauper, a pawn and a queen.

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1: I drive an Eldorado.
0: A what?
1: An LD.
0: You got an Eldorado?
1: That's right, champ.
0: No. Wow.
2: 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Ici Delange King. Vous écoutez The Bachelor Lounge.

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You know, that's your problem. You have to hear that all the rest of your life.